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4: It will help with that dopamine hit.
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6: It'll be partly cloudy tonight. Could be showers, maybe a thunderstorm. Breezy down to 6. Sunny Monday reaching 18. Clouds, maybe showers on Tuesday with a high of 19.
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4: Moose weather.
5: It'll be partly cloudy tonight. Could be showers, maybe a thunderstorm. Breezy down to 6. Sunny Monday, reaching 18. Clouds, maybe showers on Tuesday with a high of 19.
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5: Moose weather.
6: It'll be partly cloudy tonight. Could be showers, maybe a thunderstorm. Breezy down to 6. Sunny Monday, reaching 18. Clouds, maybe showers on Tuesday with a high of 19.
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0: Moose weather.
4: It'll be partly cloudy tonight, could be showers, maybe a thunderstorm, breezy down to 6, sunny Monday reaching 18, clouds, maybe showers on Tuesday with a high of 19.
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0: It'll be partly cloudy tonight. Could be showers, maybe a thunderstorm. Breezy down to 6. Sunny Monday reaching 18. Clouds, maybe showers on Tuesday with a high of 19.
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2: Moose weather.
3: It'll be partly cloudy tonight. Could be showers, maybe a thunderstorm. Breezy down to 6. Sunny Monday, reaching 18. Clouds, maybe showers on Tuesday with a high of 19.
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2: It'll be partly cloudy tonight, could be showers, maybe a thunderstorm, breezy down to 6, sunny Monday reaching 18, clouds, maybe showers on Tuesday with a high of 19.

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1: It'll be partly cloudy tonight. Could be showers, maybe a thunderstorm. Breezy down to 6. Sunny Monday, reaching 18. Clouds, maybe showers on Tuesday with a high of 19.
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I tried to the top, I've been out of shape, taking out the box, I'm an astronaut. I blasted off the planet, rock to cause catastrophe, and it matters more because I had it. Now I had, I thought about wreaking havoc on an opposition, kind of shocking, they want a static with precision, I'm automatic, quarterback, I ain't talking second packet, pack it up on

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0: Good morning, I'm Stefan Cyrus. Prime Minister Mark Carney says Canada is turning our ambition into reality by working together on major projects, trade, and investments. He opened the inaugural Canada Investment Summit in Toronto, telling the audience of premiers, global investments, and business leaders that there are all acts of solidarity, proving together we can give ourselves far more than anyone can take away.
1: And these acts of solidarity are making a statement to the world that this is a new, powerful, and confident, united Canada.
0: Carney reiterates, we have what the world wants, energy, resources, talent, technology, and capital. But he also says the greatest strength Canadians have is something that can't be found on any balance sheet, trust. PM says the summit has brought the world's largest investors managing over $120 trillion in assets to our shop window. A new analysis says provincial economists are poised for growth despite tariff turbulence. Signal 49 research says hiring activity has increased and there are growing signs businesses become more confident in investment plans. They say Ontario is one of the provinces hardest hit by the U.S. tariffs, but it is well positioned for a recovery with a strengthening housing market and a more predictable trade landscape that should support renewed hiring in the coming years. Officials say the stagnant economic backdrop has also caused households to spend cautiously. They say GDP growth of 0.2% is forecast this year in Ontario. Out of the world of sports, the Toronto Blue Jays' Vladimir Guerrero Jr. hit his first home run at the Rogers Centre this season. The Blue Jays thumped the Baltimore Orioles 8-1 yesterday to remain one game back of the Cleveland Guardians for the final AL wildcard spot. In the NFL late game yesterday, the New York Giants opened their season by beating the Dallas Cowboys 28-20. Mainly sunny this morning with a high of 8, mainly sunny until the afternoon with a high of 17, clear into the evening with a high of 14, and overnight chance of shower with a low of 10. Up next, it's Linger by the Cranberries here on Moose FM.

Linger by the Cranberries here on 99.3 Moose FM, West Nipissing's best music. Welcome back. I am Stevon, and I am here with you on a Monday, on the 14th, halfway through September already. And might I add, there's some stuff that's already happened that's giving me the chills. We'll talk about that throughout today's show and more. We got fun stuff to get to, so be sure to stick around for a fun one. Because the morning drive with me, well, starts right now. Kick things off with Dracula by Tame Impala here on Moose FM.

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2: Moose weather.
3: Mainly sunny this morning with a high of 8. Mainly sunny to the afternoon with a high of 17. Clear to the evening with a high of 14. And overnight chance of shower, the low of 10.
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1: Good morning, I'm Stefan Cyrus. Prime Minister Mark Carney says Canada is turning our ambition into reality by working together on major projects, trade, and investments. He opened the inaugural Canada Investment Summit in Toronto, telling the audience of premiers, global investments, and business leaders that there are all acts of solidarity, proving together we can give ourselves far more than anyone can take away.
2: And these acts of solidarity are making a statement to the world that this is a new, powerful, and confident, united Canada.
1: Carney reiterates, we have what the world wants: energy, resources, talent, technology, and capital. But he also says the greatest strength Canadians have is something that can't be found on any balance sheet: trust. PM says the summit has brought the world's largest investors, managing over $120 trillion in assets, to our shop window. A new analysis says provincial economies are poised for growth despite turbulence. Signal 49 research says hiring activity has increased and there are growing signs businesses are becoming more confident in investment plans. They say Ontario is one of the provinces hardest hit by the U.S. tariffs, but it is well poised for a recovery with a strengthening housing market and a more predictable trade landscape that should support renewed hiring in the coming years. Officials say the stagnant economic backdrop has also caused households to spend cautiously. They say GDP growth of 0.2% is forecast this year in Ontario.
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1: Out of the world of sports, the Toronto Blue Jays' Vladimir Guerrero Jr. hit his first home run at the Rogers Centre this season. The Blue Jays thumped the Baltimore Orioles 8-1 yesterday to remain one game back of the Cleveland Guardians for the final AL wildcard spot. In the NFL late game yesterday, the New York Giants opened their season by beating the Dallas Cowboys 28-20.
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2: Mainly sunny this morning with a high of 8. Mainly sunny into the afternoon with a high of 17. Clear into the evening with a high of 14. An overnight chance of shower for a low of 10.
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1: That was Ghost by Justin Bieber here on 99.3 Moose FM, Wes Nipperson's best music. Welcome back. I'm Stevon. I hope you're having a good one. I want to know how your weekend was. What'd you get up to? Anything fun and exciting you would like to report? Well, I do. I had some fun doing some play-by-play last Friday. We'll talk about it a little bit on today's show. But, man, I feel so happy overall about that. Other than that, I did something on Saturday. I can't remember what. I was still riding high from the other day. We went to go see a movie. We did. Yes, we did. We went to go see... what was it again? It was some random movie. Oh, The Uprising with Andrew Garfield. It was all right. You know, it could be a little bit better. But you know what? Sometimes you just got to get out to get out. You know, me and the wife, we haven't been out for a little bit. Some time to spend together. So let me know your thoughts. Anything big and exciting you'd like to tell us about your weekend, feel free to share via the text line, 705-753-1400, or let me know over on Facebook. Here's Complicated by Avril Lavigne here on Moose FM, and we got more after this short break.

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1: Good morning, I'm Stefan Cyrus. Prime Minister Mark Carney says Canada is turning our ambition into reality by working together on major projects, trade, and investments. He opened the inaugural Canada Investment Summit in Toronto, telling the audience of premiers, global investments, and business leaders that there are all acts of solidarity, proving together we can give ourselves far more than anyone can take away.
2: And these acts of solidarity are making a statement to the world that this is a new, powerful, and confident, united Canada.
1: Carney reiterates, we have what the world wants: energy, resources, talent, technology, and capital. But he also says the greatest strength Canadians have is something that can't be found on any balance sheet: trust. PM says the summit has brought the world's largest investors, managing over $120 trillion in assets, to our shop window. A new analysis says provincial economies are poised for growth despite turbulence. Signal 49 research says hiring activity has increased and there are growing signs businesses are becoming more confident in investment plans. They say Ontario is one of the provinces hardest hit by the U.S. tariffs, but it is well poised for a recovery with a strengthening housing market and a more predictable trade landscape that should support renewed hiring in the coming years. Officials say the stagnant economic backdrop has also caused households to spend cautiously. They say GDP growth of 0.2% is forecast this year in Ontario.
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1: Out of the world of sports, the Toronto Blue Jays' Vladimir Guerrero Jr. hit his first home run at the Rogers Centre this season. The Blue Jays thumped the Baltimore Orioles 8-1 yesterday to remain one game back of the Cleveland Guardians for the final AL wildcard spot. In the NFL late game yesterday, the New York Giants opened their season by beating the Dallas Cowboys 28-20.
0: Moose weather.
1: Mainly sunny this morning with a high of 8, mainly sunny until the afternoon with a high of 17, clear into the evening with a high of 14, and overnight chance of shower for low of 10.
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I Knew It, I Knew You by Taylor Swift here on 99.3 Moose FM, West Nipissing's best music. Welcome back. I am Stevon. It is 7:14, and today we're going to talk a little bit more about school, because there is one particular group of people who might have felt a little bit left out, and that's adults going back to school after quite some time, because maybe you've decided on a career change and that requires education. No, and you are considered a student at that point. So I would like to know your thoughts throughout today's show, and more particularly this hour, if this is something that you've considered or are currently doing this year. And if so, what subject are you taking? Let me know via the text line, 705-753-1400, or let me know over on Facebook. We'll talk more after this short break, but for now, here's Break My Soul by Beyoncé here on Moose FM.

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3: Moose weather.
4: Mainly sunny this morning with a high of 8. Mainly sunny until the afternoon with a high of 17. Clear into the evening with a high of 14, an overnight chance of shower for low of 10.
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0: has brought the world's largest investors, managing over $120 trillion in assets, to our shop window. A new analysis says provincial economies are poised for growth despite turbulence. Signal 49 research says hiring activity has increased and there are growing signs businesses are becoming more confident in investment plans. They say Ontario is one of the provinces hardest hit by the U.S. tariffs, but it is well poised for a recovery with a strengthening housing market and a more predictable trade landscape that should support renewed hiring in the coming years. Officials say the stagnant economic backdrop has also caused households to spend cautiously. They say GDP growth of 0.2% is forecast this year in Ontario.
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0: Out of the world of sports, the Toronto Blue Jays of Vladimir Guerrero Jr. hit his first home run at the Rogers Centre this season. The Blue Jays thumped the Baltimore Orioles 8-1 yesterday to remain one game back of the Cleveland Guardians for the final AL wildcard spot. In the NFL late game yesterday, the New York Giants opened their season by beating the Dallas Cowboys 28-20.
4: Moose weather.
0: Mainly sunny this morning with a high of 8, mainly sunny until the afternoon with a high of 17, clear into the evening with a high of 14, and overnight chance of shower with a low of 10.
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2: Moose weather. Mainly sunny this morning with a high of 8. Mainly sunny into the afternoon with a high of 17. Clear into the evening with a high of 14. An overnight chance of shower for a low of 10.
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2: 99.3 Moose FM, West Nipissing's best music. Welcome back. I'm Stevon. I hope you're having a good one. It is 7:47 as we continue on with the show. And one of the things I wanted to talk about with all of you is one specific thing. If you are an adult and you are currently going back to school, what subject are you taking and have you thought about it recently? We've seen a spike in that, adults going back to school recently. And, well, I mean, before I got my radio job, when I didn't have a serious career job for 3 or 4 years after graduating, I was considering going back to school for either policing or firefighting. But it turns out OPP just straight up hire you. Didn't have to go to school. So thank God, right? I wasted some money doing the whole police foundations thing when I could literally just apply straight to OPP or the RCMP or either any of them. Same thing with firefighting. I think I actually had to go to school for firefighting. So let me know your thoughts. Were there any other programs you were considering going to? Have you considered going back to school to change your career? And if you already are, what are you taking? Let me know via the text line, 705-753-1400, or let me know over on Facebook. I Just Might by Bruno Mars is up next.

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1: Good morning, I'm Stefan Cyrus. Prime Minister Mark Carney says Canada is turning our ambition into reality by working together on major projects, trade, and investments. He opened the inaugural Canada Investment Summit in Toronto, telling the audience of premiers, global investments, and business leaders that there are all acts of solidarity, proving together we can give ourselves far more than anyone can take away.
2: And these acts of solidarity are making a statement to the world that this is a new, powerful, and confident, united Canada.
1: Carney reiterates, we have what the world wants: energy, resources, talent, technology, and capital. But he also says the greatest strength Canadians have is something that can't be found on any balance sheet: trust. PM says the summit has brought the world's largest investors, managing over $120 trillion in assets, to our shop window. A new analysis says provincial economies are poised for growth despite turbulence. Signal 49 research says hiring activity has increased and there are growing signs businesses are becoming more confident in investment plans. They say Ontario is one of the provinces hardest hit by the U.S. tariffs, but is well poised for a recovery with a strengthening housing market and a more predictable trade landscape that should support renewed hiring in the coming years. Officials say the stagnant economic backdrop has also caused households to spend cautiously. They say GDP growth of 0.2% is forecast this year in Ontario.
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1: Out of the world of sports, the Toronto Blue Jays' Vladimir Guerrero Jr. hit his first home run at the Rogers Centre this season. The Blue Jays thumped the Baltimore Orioles 8-1 yesterday to remain one game back of the Cleveland Guardians for the final AL wildcard spot. In the NFL late game yesterday, the New York Giants opened their season by beating the Dallas Cowboys 28-20.
0: Moose weather.
1: Mainly sunny this morning with a high of 8, mainly sunny until the afternoon with a high of 17, clear into the evening with a high of 14, and overnight chance of shower, the low of 10.
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Cause I Do by Preston Pablo here on 99.3 Moose FM, West Nipissing's best music. Welcome back. I'm Stevon. I hope you're having a good one. It is 8:10. Today we're talking about adults that have went back to school. Have you considered it? We talked about what subjects you would probably take. And this hour, I want to know if you ever got close. And if so, what went into that decision specifically? Let me know your thoughts on this via the text line, 705-753-1400, or let me know over on Facebook. Up next, Bad Dreams by Teddy Swims here on Moose FM.

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4: Moose weather.
5: Mainly sunny this morning with a high of 8. Mainly sunny until the afternoon with a high of 17. Clear into the evening with a high of 14. An overnight chance of shower with a low of 10.
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So Easy by Olivia Dean here on 99.3 Moose FM, West of the Pacific's best music. Welcome back. I'm Stevon. I hope you're having a good one. It's 8:24 as we continue on with the show. And we have a lot of awesome things coming up. But before we get to them, I want to let you know that you can stream us anywhere at any time as long as you have the iHeartRadio app. If you are walking, running, jogging, on your way to work, at work, potentially on your break, of course, or just relaxing over by Twigs, you can take the time to continue to listen to us before that weather gets colder. 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
1: Good morning, I'm Stefan Cyrus. Prime Minister Mark Carney says Canada is turning our ambition into reality by working together on major projects, trade, and investments. He opened the inaugural Canada Investment Summit in Toronto, telling the audience of premiers, global investments, and business leaders that there are all acts of solidarity, proving together we can give ourselves far more than anyone can take away.
2: And these acts of solidarity are making a statement to the world that this is a new, powerful, and confident, united Canada.
1: Carney reiterates, we have what the world wants: energy, resources, talent, technology, and capital. But he also says the greatest strength Canadians have is something that can't be found on any balance sheet: trust. PM says the summit has brought the world's largest investors, managing over $120 trillion in assets, to our shop window. A new analysis says provincial economies are poised for growth despite turbulence. Signal 49 research says hiring activity has increased and there are growing signs businesses are becoming more confident in investment plans. They say Ontario is one of the provinces hardest hit by the U.S. tariffs, but is well poised for a recovery with a strengthening housing market and a more predictable trade landscape that should support renewed hiring in the coming years. Officials say the stagnant economic backdrop has also caused households to spend cautiously. They say GDP

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When I walk on by, girls be looking like Debbie Fly. I pick to the beat, walking down the street in my new the freak, yeah. This is how I roll, animal print pants out control. It's Red Bull with the big

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1: Airplanes by B.O.B. featuring Haley Williams here on 99.3 Moose FM, West Nipissing's best music. Welcome back. I'm Stefan. I hope you're having a good one. It is 8:39 and we continue on with the show here. We are having ourselves a day. We're talking essentially about the last bit of school portion, and that's not for really the kids that are in school. That's for us adults that go back to school because you're looking to switch things up. Maybe after a few years, you realized, I might be more passionate about this. I want to jump into this. So maybe you've jumped into another course, and I want to know what that was for you. And if you haven't, what did you decide on if you feel like you need to go back? For me, as I kind of stated before, it was kind of between policing, firefighting, and just kind of going off what I already like, which was filmmaking. But that would have been a big ask because I'm basically going back for more media and I still haven't even got my first job in media, right? So I think I was gonna lean more into probably doing policing or potentially firefighting. And well, hey, it all worked out right now for me. So I will continue to love what I do, but I think those options remain on the table. You know, eventually I'm going to want a family. I'm going to want more stuff that requires much more dough. So who knows? Who knows what the future holds? But I'm going to hold out hope that everything's going to work out the way that it should. So let me know your thoughts. If you've ever been close to potentially going into another career, maybe you've already made that decision. You know, what has kind of went into that decision for you? Let me know your thoughts on this via the text line, 705-753-1400, or let me know over on Facebook.
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4: Mainly sunny this morning with a high of 8. Mainly sunny until the afternoon with a high of 17. Clear until the evening with a high of 14. An overnight chance of shower. Below of 10.
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I Believe in You by Michael Bublé here on 99.3 Moose FM, West Nipissing's best music. Welcome back. I'm Stevon. I hope you're having a great one. It is 8:58, and coming up next, we have awesome stuff on the way. So be sure to stick around for some fun times. 99.3 The Moose, West Nipissing.

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1: Good morning, I'm Stefan Cyrus. Prime Minister Mark Carney says Canada is turning our ambition into reality by working together on major projects, trade, and investments. He opened the inaugural Canada Investment Summit in Toronto, telling the audience of premiers, global investments, and business leaders that there are all acts of solidarity, proving together we can give ourselves far more than anyone can take away.
2: And these acts of solidarity are making a statement to the world that this is a new, powerful, and confident, united Canada.
1: Carney reiterates, we have what the world wants: energy, resources, talent, technology, and capital. But he also says the greatest strength Canadians have is something that can't be found on any balance sheet: trust. PM says the summit has brought the world's largest investors, managing over $120 trillion in assets, to our shop window. A new analysis says provincial economies are poised for growth despite turbulence. Signal 49 research says hiring activity has increased and there are growing signs businesses are becoming more confident in investment plans. They say Ontario is one of the provinces hardest hit by the U.S. tariffs, but is well poised for a recovery with a strengthening housing market and a more predictable trade landscape that should support renewed hiring in the coming years. Officials say the stagnant economic backdrop has also caused households to spend cautiously. They say GDP growth of 0.2% is forecast this year in Ontario.
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1: Out of the world of sports, the Toronto Blue Jays' Vladimir Guerrero Jr. hit his first home run at the Rogers Centre this season. The Blue Jays thumped the Baltimore Orioles 8-1 yesterday to remain one game back of the Cleveland Guardians for the final AL wildcard spot. In the NFL late game yesterday, the New York Giants opened their season by beating the Dallas Cowboys 28-20.
0: Moose weather.
1: Mainly sunny this morning with a high of 8, mainly sunny until the afternoon with a high of 17, clear until the evening with a high of 14, and overnight chance of shower with a low of 10.
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2: 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Welcome back. I'm Stevon. I hope you're having a good one. It is the final hour of our show, and I got to know, what are your goals for this week? Anything that you just truly are hoping to get done here? For me, twofold. Do some research, come back, do a better job. Doing play-by-play very fast, very fast. I'm hoping that I can get that under control, sound a lot better. We'll talk about that more tomorrow. But other than that, man, I just got to get back in the gym. I have to do it for real. And I want to stay in there until like next year. I'm hoping to get some really good shape. So let me know your thoughts, big or small. I want to know it all. What are you hoping to get done by the end of this week? Let me know via the text line, 705-753-1400, or let me know over on Facebook. And up next, it's Outkast, Hey Ya, here on Moose FM. 1, 2.

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6: Moose weather.
7: Mainly sunny this morning with a high of 8. Mainly sunny into the afternoon with a high of 17. Clear into the evening with a high of 14. An overnight chance of shower with a low of 10.
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Welcome back. I am Stevon. It is 9:27. And, well, we've had ourselves quite a show, but if you want to stay up to date on a lot of different things in terms of things, you can go over to our Facebook page at 99.3 Moose FM dash CFSF or search 993 Moose FM CFSF. 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

Welcome back to Moose FM. I'm Stevan, and I hope you're having a good one. Now, you might want to interact with the show, but you might not have time to text out exactly what you want to say. Well, here is some good news for you. You can leave us a voice note. That's right, either over on the text line at 705-753-1400 or over on Facebook, you could do so. So if you want to get involved with the show, but maybe you just don't have time to text it out, head over there, keep it PG.

0: of course, and potentially it could be played on the show. But if you wanted to remain anonymous, you just let me know, and I can relay the message that you want to say.
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4: Moose weather. Mainly sunny this morning with a high of 8. Mainly sunny until the afternoon with a high of 17. Clear into the evening with a high of 14. An overnight chance of shower. Below of 10.
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Gotta get that. 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
9: 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Moose weather.
10: Mainly sunny this afternoon with a high of 17, clear into the evening with a high of 14, a chance of shower overnight with a low of 10, and tomorrow cloudy with showers, the high of 18.
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5: Weather. Mainly sunny this afternoon with a high of 17, clear into the evening with a high of 14, a chance of shower overnight with a low of 10, and tomorrow cloudy with showers with a high of 18.
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1: Good afternoon, I'm Stevan Cyrus. Prime Minister Mark Carney says Canada is turning our ambition into reality by working together on major projects, trade, and investments. He opened the inaugural Canada Investment Summit in Toronto, telling the audience of premiers, global investments, and business leaders that there are all acts of solidarity, proving together we can give ourselves far more than anyone can take away.
2: And these acts of solidarity are making a statement to the world that this is a new, powerful, and confident, united Canada.
1: Carney reiterates, we have what the world wants: energy, resources, talent, technology, and capital. But he also says the greatest strength Canadians have is something that can't be found on any balance sheet: trust. PM says the summit has brought the world's largest investors, managing over $120 trillion in assets, to our shop window. A new analysis says provincial economies are poised for growth despite turbulence. Signal 49 research says hiring activity has increased and there are growing signs businesses are becoming more confident in investment plans. They say Ontario is one of the provinces hardest hit by the U.S. tariffs, but is well poised for a recovery with a strengthening housing market and a more predictable trade landscape that should support renewed hiring in the coming years. Officials say the stagnant economic backdrop has also caused households to spend cautiously. They say GDP growth of 0.2% is forecast this year in Ontario.
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1: And in the world of sports, the Toronto Blue Jays start a three-game series with the Detroit Tigers today. Their game starts at 7 p.m. The Jays are one game behind the Cleveland Guardians for the final AL wildcard spot. Jose Serrano will start for the Jays. He is 12-7 on the season with a 3.48 ERA with 154 strikeouts. He'll take on Troy Melton, who is 8-4 on the season with a 2.42 ERA and 87 strikeouts. And in the NFL, the first Monday night
0: Moose weather.
1: Mainly sunny this afternoon with a high of 17, clear into the evening with a high of 14, a chance of shower overnight with a low of 10, and tomorrow cloudy with showers with a high of 18.
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6: Moose weather.
7: Mainly sunny this afternoon with a high of 17, clear into the evening with a high of 14, a chance of shower overnight with a low of 10, and tomorrow cloudy with showers, the high of 18.
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5: Mainly sunny this afternoon with a high of 17, clear into the evening with a high of 14, a chance of shower overnight with a low of 10, and tomorrow cloudy with showers, the high of 18.
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6: Moose weather.
7: Mainly sunny this afternoon with a high of 17. Clear into the evening with a high of 14. A chance of shower overnight with a low of 10. And tomorrow cloudy with showers with a high of 18.
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2: Moose weather. Mainly sunny this afternoon with a high of 17, clear into the evening with a high of 14, a chance of shower overnight with a low of 10, and tomorrow cloudy with showers, the high of 18.
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6: Moose weather.
7: Mainly sunny this afternoon with a high of 17, clear into the evening with a high of 14. A chance of shower overnight with a low of 10, and tomorrow cloudy with showers, the high of 18.
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5: Moose weather. Mainly sunny this afternoon with a high of 17, clear into the evening with a high of 14, a chance of shower overnight with a low of 10, and tomorrow cloudy with showers, the high of 18.
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7: 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Moose weather.
8: Mainly sunny this afternoon with a high of 17. Clear into the evening with a high of 14. A chance of shower overnight with a low of 10. And tomorrow cloudy with showers with a high of 18.
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5: Weather. Mainly sunny this afternoon with a high of 17, clear into the evening with a high of 14, a chance of shower overnight with a low of 10, and tomorrow cloudy with showers, the high of 18.
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1: Good afternoon, I'm Stefan Cyrus. Prime Minister Mark Carney says Canada is turning our ambition into reality by working together on major projects, trade, and investments. He opened the inaugural Canada Investment Summit in Toronto, telling the audience of premiers, global investments, and business leaders that there are all acts of solidarity, proving together we can give ourselves far more than anyone can take away.
2: And these acts of solidarity are making a statement to the world that this is a new, powerful, and confident, united Canada.
1: Carney reiterates, we have that the world wants energy, resources, talent, technology, and capital. But he also says the greatest strength Canadians have is something that can't be found on any balance sheet, trust. PM says the summit has brought the world's largest investors managing over $120 trillion in assets to our shop window. A new analysis says provincial economies are poised for growth despite turbulence. Signal 49 research says hiring activity has increased and there are growing signs businesses are becoming more confident in investment plans. They say Ontario is one of the provinces hardest hit by the U.S. tariffs, but is well poised for a recovery with a strengthening housing market and a more predictable trade landscape that should support renewed hiring in the coming years. Officials say the stagnant economic backdrop has also caused households to spend cautiously. They say GDP growth of 0.2% is forecast this year in Ontario.
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4: In sports, the Detroit Tigers are in Toronto taking on the Blue Jays tonight in the major leagues. The Jays remain one game back from that last wildcard playoff spot. On the gridiron, the Denver Broncos are in Kansas City taking on the Chiefs tonight in the NFL. And in NHL news, Marty St. Louis' contract has been extended. The Montreal Canadiens coach inked a deal through the 2029-30 season. The Habs opened their preseason against the Leafs on Saturday.
5: Moose weather.
4: Sun and cloud this evening with a low of 8. Morning showers tomorrow along with a cloudy afternoon and a low of 11.
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4: Moose weather. Sun and cloud this evening with a low of 8. Morning showers tomorrow along with a cloudy afternoon and a low of 11.
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4: Moose weather. Sun and cloud this evening with a low of 8. Morning showers tomorrow along with a cloudy afternoon and a low of 11.
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2: In sports, the Detroit Tigers are in Toronto taking on the Blue Jays tonight in the major leagues. The Jays remain one game back from that last wildcard playoff spot. On the gridiron, the Denver Broncos are in Kansas City taking on the Chiefs tonight in the NFL. And in NHL news, Marty St. Louis' contract has been extended. The Montreal Canadiens coach inked a deal through the 2029-30 season. The Habs opened their preseason against the Leafs on Saturday.
0: Moose weather.
2: Sun and cloud this evening with a low of 8. Morning showers tomorrow along with a cloudy afternoon and a low of 11.
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3: Moose weather. Sun and cloud this evening with a low of 8. Morning showers tomorrow along with a cloudy afternoon and a low of 11.
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2: 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That is 705-753-0644. So come on down and enjoy bingo night at Our Ladies of Sorrows Church.
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4: Moose weather. Sun and cloud this evening with a low of 8. Morning showers tomorrow along with a cloudy afternoon and a low of 11.
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4: Moose weather.
5: Sun and cloud this evening with a low of 8. Morning showers tomorrow along with a cloudy afternoon and a low of 11.
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4: Moose weather. Sun and cloud this evening with a low of 8. Morning showers tomorrow, along with a cloudy afternoon and a low of 11.
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5: Sun and cloud this evening with a low of 8. Morning showers tomorrow along with a cloudy afternoon and a low of 11.
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